There's Hands Up. It's Jelly Roll. His latest on 99.9 The Wolf. I'm JD, so they call it the grocery budget gap. And why $100 no longer stretches as far as expected. You're not kidding. I bought like 2 bags of groceries and spent $100. I'm not kidding. Here's Russell Dickerson. It's worth your while.

0: time zone am I on? What country am I in?
1: It doesn't matter. It's 5 o'clock somewhere.
0: It's always on 5 in Margaritaville, come to think of it.
1: Yeah, I heard that.
0: You've been there, haven't you?
1: Yes, sir.
0: I've seen your boat there.
1: I've been to Margaritaville a few times.
0: All right. Well, that's good.
1: Stumble my way back.
0: Okay. Well, we just want to make sure you can keep it between the navigational beacons.
1: Between the buoys. I got it.
0: All right. Well, it's 5 o'clock. Let's go somewhere.
1: I'm ready. Crank it up.
0: Let's get out of here.
1: I'm gone.
2: 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I'm JD, and you're going to think I'm an idiot. I just started wearing AirPods in my ears, and my phone rang today, and I answered it and put the phone up to my ear. I thought, what am I doing? Anyway, here's Ella Langley, along with Morgan Wallen. I Can't Love You Anymore on The Wolf.

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0: Latest right there from Dan and Shay, that Say So on 99.9 The Wolf. What's up? It's JD with The Wolf at Night, and we're sending you to some of the biggest shows. And how about going to see Chris Stapleton and Zach Topp at Fenway Park next Saturday? We've got two tickets and an overnight hotel stay, courtesy of Leo 33, the next stop on the Country Nights and VIP Lights Tour, and just a couple more chances tomorrow morning with The Wolf Wake Up Crew to tap The Wolf app and get in running to win before we announce a winner. Never know, it could be you. We've got more new country and the legends next on The Wolf. Hang on.
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1: From the MB Tractor Weather Center, here's Maine's total weather from Channel 8.
2: If you're heading out the door tonight, temperatures will be ranging to the mid-60s, low 70s. We'll be mostly clear, but the mugginess is sticking around even into our Friday. We'll have a mix of sun and clouds, but a chance of a shower will be possible, especially as we go towards the late afternoon. But temperatures will feel closer to the upper 80s and mid-90s with the humidity staying in place. As we go into Saturday, there's going to be a few chances of a shower or storm, but we do look to be mostly dry to end out the weekend. For Maine's total weather, I'm Emily Pike.

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Morgan Wallen on 99.9 The Wolf. I'm JD with The Wolf at Night. So Luke Bryan admits he was reluctant to accept a gig on American Idol. You know, it'd be hard to imagine American Idol without Luke giving his wisdom to aspiring contestants and pranking Carrie Underwood.

There's still a Scott on 99.9 The Wolf. It's JD. I didn't check yet, but did anybody win the Powerball last night? I know it wasn't me. It's Ella Langley. It's Be Her on The Wolf.

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Neither one of us looking for three little words, unless those three words were do not disturb. 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

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I had the curtains wide open and a song on my phone. We danced by the TV we never turned on and wondered would anyone miss us if we ran away. But this isn't one of those stories that ends up that way.

0: There's Old Dominion on 99.9 The Wolf, always setting you up with the best new country first. You know, usually a breakup song's about getting the girl back. Not this one. This one's about getting the horse back. It's Cody Johnson, this latest on The Wolf.
1: He's a ranch hand in a pinch, man. 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A cast iron skillet swinging lid flipper. Now he's a double wide on the county line. Sipping on a six-pack of Lone Star Light. 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

0: That is New Country from Tory Rose on 99.9 The Wolf. It's south of Southern. What's going on? It's JD with Wolf Nights. And if you want free gas, we've got it for you. $500 worth with Prowler's free fill up. If you can guess the amount of Prowler's last fill up down to the cent tomorrow morning at 8 or 9 with the Wolf Wake Up crew, then you win that $500 in free gas, courtesy of our friends at Magnolia Music Group. So hopefully you've been following along because you'll be that much closer. We've got more New Country and the Legends coming up next on The Wolf. Hang on.
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6: From the MB Tractor Weather Center, here's Maine's total weather from Channel 8.
7: If you're heading out the door tonight, temperatures will be ranging to the mid-60s, low 70s. We'll be mostly clear, but the mugginess is sticking around even into our Friday. We'll have a mix of sun and clouds, but a chance of a shower will be possible, especially as we go towards the late afternoon. But temperatures will feel closer to the upper 80s and mid-90s with the humidity staying in place. As we go into Saturday, there's going to be a few chances of a shower or storm, but we do look to be mostly dry to end out the weekend. For Maine's Total Weather, I'm Emily Pike.

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There's Lauren Elena along with Chase Matthew. It's All My Exes on 99.9 The Wolf. What's going on? It's JD hanging out Wolf Nights with Dustin Lynch. His latest year's Easy to Love on The Wolf. Buffy's-

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There's Justin Moore on 99.9 The Wolf. It's Time's Ticking, and it is too, especially summer. I know a lot of people saying it's too hot, don't like the heat. Listen, in a few months, we'll all be saying it's too cold. Summers are way too short. Just enjoy it. Here's John Party. His latest, it's Boots Off on The Wolf.

0: Detective Zach Topp. His latest on 99.9 The Wolf, it's South of Sanity. And he's going to open for Chris Stapleton next Saturday at Fenway Park. And we want to send you with two tickets and an overnight hotel stay, courtesy of Leo 33. It's the next stop on the Country Nights and VIP Lights Tour. And a couple more chances tomorrow morning with the Wolf Wake Up Crew to tap the Wolf app and get in the running to win before we announce the winner. All right? We've got more new country and the legends coming up next on The Wolf. Hang on.
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4: If you're heading out the door tonight, temperatures will be ranging to the mid-60s, low 70s. We'll be mostly clear, but the mugginess is sticking around even into our Friday. We'll have a mix of sun and clouds, but a chance of a shower will be possible, especially as we go towards the late afternoon. But temperatures will feel closer to the upper 80s and mid-90s with the humidity staying in place. As we go into Saturday, there's going to be a few chances of a shower or storm, but we do look to be mostly dry to end out the weekend. For Maine's total weather, I'm Emily Pike.

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There's Shane Prophet on 99.9 The Wolf. I'm JD and Zach John King going to open for Eileen Green next Saturday at the Main Savings Amphitheater in Bangor. And another shot to win tickets tomorrow morning with the Wolf Wake Up Crew. Here's Zach now. Let's get to drinking on The Wolf.

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I'm not kidding. $500 worth with Prowler's free fill-up. If you can guess the amount of Prowler's last fill-up down to the cent tomorrow morning at 8 or 9 with the Wolf Wake Up Crew, then you win that $500 in free gas. This is Kenny Chesney. It's Carry On the Wolf.

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1: Hey, y'all, it's Brandon Gilbert. 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
1: Kevin Nashville, I am Jody Fallon. So Carrie Underwood starring in the show open once again for NBC's Sunday Night Football, the 14th consecutive season. It all begins September 13th, and I can't wait. 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This is MacArthur on Cafe Nashville.

It'll be a while before this one goes from a little pup to the alpha of the pack. 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

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I am Jody Vallon. So counting calories is not only a good thing for helping people with weight loss, but in older adults, it actually improves their heart health too. Yeah, cut 250 calories each day. It's even better than exercise. There you go. Tyler Nance keeps me sane. 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

0: Mondo Records on Cafe Nashville. I am Jody Van Allen. All right, Jody B, let's talk Noah Wyle.
1: Yeah, we know he is rocking it on the pit, right?
0: Yes, he is.
1: He has actually given us a little bit of insight into season three. They are starting to film very, very soon. And it's supposed to come to us around January. But here's the thing. He's given us where the timeline is going to be. Because if you remember, each season is a full day, a full shift.
0: Yeah.
1: Last season, it was July 4th. We know that in the pit, in the ER, ED, whatever you want to call it, there are a lot of stuff. There's a lot of things going on July 4th,
0: 100%,
1: right? Yes. And this time, he says it's going to be around the November holidays.
0: Oh.
1: So I'm wondering what that's going to bring. What kind of new medical situations, crises, it's going to bring.
0: Turkey basting, turkey frying, that's going to be obvious, right?
1: Right.
0: Hopefully there's some, you know, fork stabbings and stuff like that.
1: I was going to say, I feel like there's going to be some stabbings between family members. I'm not laughing at this, except I am.
0: Yeah, right. Taylor Swift, Cafe Nashville.

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1: 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Let him in anyway.
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2: 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Could you let him in anyway?
1: 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Let him in anyway. 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

0: Rains and Pours on Cafe Nashville. I am Jody Van Allen talking with Brantley Gilbert about his album Sins of the Father. What was your inspiration on this one?
1: You know, it was a large chapter of my life. I wasn't planning on being anybody's dad or anybody's husband. I wanted to be a biker and play music. And I really thought I'd either be dead or incarcerated by 30 years old. So it was like kind of one of those things where I went from the mentality of here for a good time, not a long time, to holy shit, I've got three kids and we started late. Man, we're like trying to find a way to turn back some years, but being in this chapter of life and looking back and a mix somewhere between, man, that was fun, and how do we make it through that? How in the world am I still here?
0: Good damn. 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You always said

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Kevin Ashwell. I am Jody Valenzo. Jelly Roll says now he's going to take a little bit of a break from touring. During a recent show in Salt Lake City, he revealed plans to take an extended break. I'm talking about maybe almost 2 years. Zach John King gets a drinking on Cafe.

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0: Unforgettable is right with Thomas Rhett on Cafe Nashville. I am Jody Valens. About 20 years ago, Atlantic Seafood Sauce Company was abandoned in the town of St. Mary's, Newfoundland. And here's the thing, about 110 tanks filled with 3,000 gallons each of fermented fish sauce left behind, continuing to ferment, rot over the years. The smell has to be terrible, right? Last week, they started a $1.2 million project just to clean that stuff up. Man, I'm sure it needs it. Here's Chris Jansen.
1: Yeah, I've been sitting around, playing them haggard sounds, running them memories up, take me back to a square body truck. All my buddies all circled day around, in an old city parking lot, and we thought we had it all, we didn't have a lot.

that's just how I see. 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I don't mind throwing a few hands when push comes to shove. A real man, he'll fight.

0: Chris Jansen on Cafe Nashville, sponsored by Harpeth 60 Records. I'm Jody Van Allen. All right, Jody B., The Legend of Zelda coming to the movies.
1: Yeah, we have known about this for a long time, but I do have some good news. You know, we recently lost Sam Neill, and it just broke my heart. But he actually filmed his part in this movie, this upcoming movie. It's supposed to come out in May of next year. He filmed it before he passed away, so we will be able to see him on screen again.
0: That's fantastic. Of course, we know him best as the doctor in Jurassic Park.
1: But Humphrey Red October. There's so much that he did.
0: Exactly. So it's going to be great to be able to see him in a movie theater once again.
1: Yeah, it's going to be, if not the last, probably one of the last times we'll see him up on the big screen.
0: Oh, man. What a great tribute that is.
1: I know.
0: Jason Aldean, Don't Tell on Me on Cafe Nashville.

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1: Hey, what's up, guys? This is Jason Aldean, and my new album, Songs About Us, is out now. My new album is about the highs, the lows, and all the moments in between. My new album, Songs About Us, is available everywhere now.
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1: Kevin Nashville, I am Jody Vallon. 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

0: Kevin Ashwell, I'm Jody Vallance of the Canadian Country Music Association, now unveiling the lineup for the 2026 CCMA Songwriters Unplugged Series. It happens September 16th through the 18th. You've got some really good ones there, including this guy. Here's John Morgan on Cafe Nashville. Kid Myself.
1: We were young.

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Kevin Ashwell, I'm Jody Vallon. Not to gross you out or anything, but if you got an any as your belly button, yeah, there's a chance that you got a whole lot of stuff in there. 60 to 100 more species of bacteria, fungi, yeast, all that. Yeah, all that is, of course, a biodiversity of just yuckiness, according to the North Carolina State University research. What do you do about it? 1,400 species of gross.

0: worth your while on Cafe Nashville. I am Jody Van Allen. So, Jody V, you know, a couple of days ago I was talking about the drone delivery from DoorDash. Mm-hmm. I just envision birds attacking the drones with your french fries.
1: Well, we'll have to see if that happens because we've been promised by several companies over the years for these drone deliveries.
0: Right.
1: And we have yet been able to apply or to get one.
0: Yeah,
1: so,
0: exactly.
1: I know you're excited for that day.
0: I am.
1: But I do have to tell you, DoorDash is continuing to experiment with automation and they are looking for drivers to actually help load what they're calling the Dot, which is their DoorDash delivery robots.
0: Okay.
1: And they're paying them about $5 to go and load up the food into these robots.
0: So I can go hang out at a restaurant, make $5 by loading the robot with the food, and I don't have to drive anywhere. I don't have to do anything other than that, and I can hang out at the restaurant still?
1: I have no idea.
0: I like it. That's a good
1: idea.
0: I
1: have no idea how this works. We'll see how long this is going to last, but have you seen these Dots? They're really, really cute.
0: Yeah, whatever.
1: They look like giant ladybugs.
0: I just hope the food's still hot when it gets there.

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1: Hey, y'all, it's Brandon Gilbert. Check out my new song, Good Damn.
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0: Moran, the Labrador on Cafe Nashville. I'm Jody Van Allen. I was talking with Greenland James. He wrote a song called Happy Does from Kenny Chesney, and that was his first big cut. So at night, he went to Target to make sure he bought a copy.
1: Honestly, what I remember the most about that whole process was going back home the night that the album came out. Me and my family, we stayed up until midnight, and then we went to Target, and we were just waiting for that album to get on the shelf. And I think we bought 30 or 40 copies at that Target in Knoxville. And so if anybody needs a copy, we've got an abundance back home. But it was exciting to share it with my family because being from Knoxville, it was cool that I was on the album, but also we just grew up massive Kenny Chesney fans. Being from back home, he showed me that I could do this. And so it was the fullest of circles that happened with that.
0: Greenland James, Water at a Wedding on Cafe Nashville.
2: Well, I didn't want to show up, but our families go way back. So when you said your vows, that's exactly where I said. Thank God for open bars, because watching all this ain't easy. In the middle of your

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I am Jody Vallon. 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You can see her do an acoustic version on her phone of this song. It's Phone, Keys, Wallet on Cafe Nashville.

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1: Consider this one the newest little Wolfie in the den. 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

Chris Young, Kane Brown on Cafe Nashville. I am Jody Valens. So when you think of dangerous jobs, housekeeper doesn't usually come to mind. But I got to tell you, that's a pretty hazardous profession if you're working at a hotel, especially those luxury mattresses that, you know, weigh more than 100 pounds. The report found housekeepers currently have a lofty injury rate of 7.87 per 100 workers. I can hear the-

0: Luke Holmes, Sleepless in a Hotel Room on Cafe Nashville. I am Jody Vallon. Well, someone new throwing their hat into the bourbon game.
1: Quite literally. Yes, yeah, we're exactly. Talking about Stetson. Well, you know that is one of the most famous hat brands, especially cowboy hats,
0: of course,
1: in this country. And they have just launched their first bourbon. Now, this is a Kentucky source blend.
0: Of course.
1: It's a rye, and it is in collaboration with Bardstown Bourbon Company, which is actually one of our favorites.
0: It is one of our favorites. The word 1792 actually came from originally, and I think that's fantastic. What a really good bourbon it is. And Stetson kind of, lends itself that way.
1: It really does. Can you imagine? Yeah. I can't imagine this is going to be bad.
0: Okay, it can't be. Not possible. It kind of reminds me of Statesman. You know, the movie, of course, and then the movie.
1: From Old Forester.
0: Continued that.
1: Yeah.
0: Because it was so popular. So I think that's a great idea.
1: So this is going to retail. It's pretty affordable for a decent bourbon. Yeah. It's around $70 right now. It is available in Texas. And then they're hoping to broaden that scope very, very soon.
0: I hope so. Here's Kenny Chesney. It's Carry On Cafe.

0: is Cafe Nashville.
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1: Hey, y'all, it's Brandon Gilbert. Check out my new song, Good Damn.
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1: 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I mean, just a showstopper. And shooting your shot.
2: 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You no good, and damn well you miss me too.
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I'm Jody Fallon. Well, Shaboozey now has the new tour that he's announced, Outlaws Never Die. 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
11: Hot and muggy for your Friday. A heat advisory in effect in many areas. We'll see temps up in the 90s, dew points in the low 70s. That'll combine to make it feel like the mid to upper 90s in many spots this afternoon. Mostly sunny for your Friday with this chance for a stray thunderstorm. Overnight tonight, it's another warm and muggy night. Lows mainly in the upper 60s. From Maine's total weather, I'm WMTW meteorologist Colleen Hurley.
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16: It's definitely beer o'clock.
17: But it's also
18: show time.
19: Well, how appropriate on a Friday, huh?
20: Riddle me this. Yeah. I know there's already a French toast beer that exists, but what about like a whole brunch beer?
19: I'm sure there's something out there, right?
20: Either that or I'll just get like a light beer, which tastes like water and won't like crush any flavor too bad anyway, and just toss in like some pancakes, some French toast, some maple syrup, maybe some scrambled eggs, and see how that goes.
19: Well, I was going to say, I have had a decent blueberry ale or two here in Maine.
20: Yeah.
19: Sea Dog has a great blueberry ale.
20: Wicked
19: and
20: good.
19: Consider that your blueberry muffin with your breakfast, I suppose.
20: You know what I miss, though? Back in the day, anytime you ordered in any blueberry ale, not just Sea Dog, you would get the ale, but they would also top it with actual blueberries. Unless maybe they just got too expensive or something.
19: Yeah.
20: I don't know.
19: Well, we were talking a couple of weeks ago as, you know, we've got this Chris Stapleton Country Nights and VIP Lights tour stop that we're giving away later this morning.
20: Yes.
19: And we were talking about the bars around Fenway Park. And I remember I used to go to Boston Beer Works, which was
20: right there.
19: And they would have these giant blueberries that would just be like kind of bouncing up and down, floating throughout your beer that you would get.
20: You could get a watermelon ale there, and they would have a slice of watermelon in there.
19: Oh, okay.
20: So good.
19: Yeah, I'll stick with blue. I'm not a watermelon person. I never have been.
20: I crushed an entire, like, wedge of watermelon last night. And I don't mean, like, a little triangle. I mean, like, I cut up on Wednesday an entire, not half, a quarter of a watermelon, and I ate the whole thing yesterday.
19: Yeah. I mean, it's so good for you, and it's, you know, it's easy, and I'm good for a piece every now and then, but it doesn't overall, I don't know. I'll take the blueberry. You have the watermelon, I guess.
20: I'm all in. We're in.
19: It's Friday. This one over here, getting ready for a little vacay time.
21: She means me.
19: Yeah, yeah. And he brought his companion in today.
20: Yeah, is he down by you?
19: Oh, yeah, he's over on the other side. Sometimes he sits right by my feet.
20: Yeah.
19: But
20: he was under my desk
19: right
20: earlier.
19: Now.
20: I'm like, all right, let me just move, sir.
19: He's chilling right now. But it gets very cute when he gets excited because he jingles as he

0: runs around.
1: It's so funny, and I'm sure other dogs in wolf country are like this, when they can sense that something's happening. So, like, I packed a bag last night, and it was just hanging out in my room next to my bed. And I think he knows because of that, that, like, I'm going on some kind of trip tomorrow. And he acts completely different on mornings where I'm bringing him here than he does any other morning. Any other morning, he's, like, kind of just laying in my bed, whatever, waiting for me to finish getting ready and leave. Nah, he was, like, attached to my ankles this morning. Like, we going yet? We going yet? It's time to go? We going? And as soon as I open, I always let him out in the back while I'm, like, finishing up stuff so we can go to the bathroom. And then I let him back in. Whole time, he's just sitting there looking at me through the door. We going?
0: Yeah.
1: We going? Why aren't you coming out yet? Come on.
0: So he's excited and ready. I guess that wore him out because he's kind of chilling right now.
1: Well, and any time I let him in for the first time in the morning, he sprints all the way from the back of the building to the front of the building
0: and
1: back again.
0: He likes to familiarize himself and go, awesome. Yeah, I know this place. All right, cool, I'm good.
1: Best life decision ever. Adopt a dog or a cat.
0: Coming up later this morning, as I already alluded to it, Chris Stapleton, Fenway Park. A week from tonight, he actually kicks off his two-night stand there. And we're sending you to the Saturday show next week. So two last chances to tap the app for that coming up before we give it away just before 9.
1: It'd also be kind of cool for me to head into vacation knowing that we gave away $500 in free gas. So maybe we'll make that happen today, too.
0: Oh, we'll see.
1: Happy Friday, baby. Good morning.
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10: Hot and muggy for your Friday. A heat advisory in effect in many areas. We'll see temps up in the 90s, dew points in the low 70s. That'll combine to make it feel like the mid to upper 90s in many spots this afternoon. Mostly sunny for your Friday with this chance for a stray thunderstorm. Overnight tonight, it's another warm and muggy night. Lows mainly in the upper 60s. From Maine's total weather, I'm WMTW meteorologist Colleen Hurley.
0: 71 in Bath, Brunswick, 72. to Biddeford Saco, also here in Westbrook.
11: Hey, it's Amy Ryan. I'll talk to you later this morning around 10. But right now, let's get back to the Wolf Wake Up Crew on 99.9 The Wolf.

0: 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It's called
1: Could You Let Him In Anyway?
0: Michelle and Jad, Wolf Wake Up Crew on 99.9 The Wolf. We're going to get you dirt in just over 6.5 minutes.
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0: Yes, please.
2: Yeah, and like of all groups, it was just the perfect blend. We'll tell you about it coming up in Dirt. 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
2: Guns N' Roses surprised fans in Toronto this week when they brought Chris Stapleton out.
3: Where's Chris Stapleton?

0: I mean, first of all, could there be a more perfect song for him to join them
1: on? Oh, my
0: God.
1: So good.
0: He played guitar alongside Slash and joined Axl Rose on vocals. And Axl was, you know, sounding like Axl. Yeah, I would love to hear him sing the whole song in its entirety. I would forget Guns N' Roses at that point. And I was a big GNR fan when I was growing up.
1: Maybe he'll cover it when he's at Fenway next week.
0: Ooh, you never know. Rascal Flatts singer Gary LaVox said he's sick and tired of hearing Ella Langley's Choosin' Texas.
2: I might have to put Ella in a chokehold, because if I hear that freaking song, and when it starts, I can't. It's just that melody. I mean, when it starts, I'm done for the day. And I just automatically, 1,000% the rest of the day, hum it all freaking day long.
1: I'd watch what I say, because Ella Langley strikes me as a person who's going to rear naked choke you out.
0: Yeah, I'm just thinking, really, Gary LaVox? Life is a highway. Like, when that song came out during the Cars time.
1: Oh, yeah.
0: I mean,
1: you still hear it all the time.
0: Yes, exactly. And it's one of those that was like ear candy. But yeah, Choosin' Texas. He loves the song, but he hates it. I'm sure a lot of us feel that way about a lot of songs where you're just like, I hear it all the time and I can't get it out of my head.
1: I'm honestly still not sick of Life is a Highway. Definitely still not sick of Choosin' Texas.
0: Speaking of Ella, she, along with Luke Combs, the Red Clay Strays, they will be on Madden NFL 27 soundtrack.
1: Nice. That's cool.
0: Not with songs like, you're not going to hear Choosin' Texas on there. Dandelion is on there. My Kind of Saturday Night from Luke Combs. People Hatin' from the Red Clay Strays and Marcus King with Red Doors. That comes out, by the way, August 13th.
1: Nice.
0: And today is Friday. New music, always something to look forward to. Stella Lefty has announced her debut album, Long Way Home, coming out August 21st. So that'll come out later this month. But she's got a new single that is out today called Lean In, Kiss Me. That'll be part of that album.
1: But wait, there's more, because also dropping overnight, Co Wetzel and Ella Langley dropped this brand new banger. We teased it yesterday. Brand new, called Jaded on 99.9 The Wolf. Good morning.

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1: Yes, Friday edition, and another great pair of tickets to a cool show for our winner.
2: Another day getting you into Larry Fleet. He's going to be at the State Theater in Portland on Saturday, September 26th. You answer the Wicked Hard Question correctly, pair of tickets in for you.
1: And the question this morning is this. About 14% of people say they have negative feelings about these. What are these? About 14% of people say they have negative feelings about these. What are these?
2: We got a hint up for you. If you need some help, it's on our Instagram and Facebook stories. So head on there, check out the hint, and then bring on your round one answers. 866-900-WOLF.
1: About 14% of people say they have negative feelings about these. What are they?
2: Call in. Win. Good luck.

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1: We're into round one of our Wicked Hard Question with a couple of tickets for you to go see Larry Fleet, who is coming to the State Theater on Saturday, September 26th.
2: Question for you. About 14% of people say they have negative feelings about these. What are these? We do have a hint for you, by the way, on our Instagram and Facebook story if you want to get started there.
1: Of course, you got a call if you want to win. Let's go to the phones for your answers at 866-900-WOLF.
2: Good morning, in the Wolf. You got a guess?
3: Self-driving cars?
1: I mean, I don't know enough about them yet, you know? Once they're part of our lives a little more regularly, I might have a thought.
2: Yeah, they're not around here too much, but you always hear, it's like every week, every other week, you hear some wonky story about a Waymo going crazy or like almost running somebody down or something.
1: Not it. Good try.
2: Sorry. Thank you. Hi, the Wolf.
3: Like mediums or psychics?
1: I've experienced a psychic before. I don't have a negative feeling about it. It's just not something I do regularly. That isn't it, but you have a thought on that?
2: Dude, I mean, they intrigue me. It just intrigues me that it's possible that they can talk to the spirit realm. Yeah. Did whatever psychic that you met with or whatever, did they get anything right?
1: There were some interesting things that kind of tripped me up a little bit, I'll admit. But I don't have a negative feeling about them. It's just not someone I go to on a regular basis. All right, so we got to go back to you now for round two answers on this. About 14% of people say they have negative feelings about these. What are these?
2: Your hint is loyal. Think about loyalty.
1: And we go back to you now for round two on this question. About 14% of people say they have negative feelings about these. What are they?
2: Again, your hint is loyal. Oh, what's up, Remy? Hello. 866-900-WOLF. Call in to win. Good luck. Are you

0: a game that comes with its own accent. 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
1: All right, we are into round two of our Wicked Hog Question with a couple of tickets to Larry Fleet State Theater, Saturday, September 26th.
2: Question for you is, about 14% of people say they have negative feelings about these. What are these? And we did give you a hint. We said think loyal and loyalty.
1: So let's go back to you now for round two, 866-900-WOLF.
2: Good. What on the Wolf? What do you think?
3: All right, that.
1: Too generic on that one, actually. You're getting somewhere, though.
2: Got to be more specific. Thank you, man. Hi, The Wolf.
4: Is it cat people?
1: Cat people. Cat people versus cats themselves. That's interesting. No, that isn't it.
2: Yeah, you're close, but not exactly there. Thank you.
1: Hi, The Wolf.
5: Hi, is the answer dogs?
1: Dogs.
2: I mean, dogs are loyal, so that makes sense. That's a great guess.
1: And it's the right answer.
2: Congratulations.
5: Wow, that's awesome.
1: Yeah, that's an interesting question. 14% negative feelings about dogs, huh?
2: Negative feelings about that 14%.
1: Oh!
2: No offense if you're one of them, by the way.
5: No, I know people who are scared of dogs, though, so.
2: I guess scared of dogs is one thing if they had a bad experience as a child or whatever.
1: Yeah. Some dogs are scarier than others, I guess. That would make sense. Well done, though. You won. What's your name and where are you from?
5: My name is Brooklyn. I'm from Farmingdale.
1: Brooklyn, we have a couple of tickets for you to go see Larry Fleet playing at the State Theater on Saturday, September 26th.
5: Wow, that's awesome. I'm so excited.
1: Good job, my dear. 14% of people, negative feelings about dogs.
2: Yeah.
1: Sorry, Remy. I don't feel that way about you at all.
6: Thanks. I think you're pretty cool, too.
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8: Hot and muggy for your Friday. A heat advisory in effect in many areas. We'll see temps up in the 90s, dew points in the low 70s. That'll combine to make it feel like the mid to upper 90s in many spots this afternoon. Mostly sunny for your Friday with a chance for a stray thunderstorm. Overnight tonight, it's another warm and muggy night. Lows mainly in the upper 60s. From Maine's total weather, I'm WMTW meteorologist Colleen Hurley.
9: 72, Lewiston, Auburn, 69. Portland, and 72 here in Westbrook.
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1: Two final opportunities to qualify for the Chris Stapleton overnight to see him at Fenway Park on Saturday, August 15th, which is a week from tomorrow.
2: Yeah. This is like the mecca of facial hair, by the way. You got Chris Stapleton, who's the beard. Zach Top, who's the stash.
1: That's
2: so if,
1: true.
2: If facial hair is your thing, you're going to live your best life next Saturday. Overnight hotel stay, too. Thanks to our friends at Leo 33. That's your life, but only if you tap the app right now.
1: That's right. We're giving this away just before 9 o'clock this morning. You are one of the last two to get in on it within 10. We're going to call that first qualifier.
2: Good luck.
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10: Now, Wolf Traffic.
11: On the main turnpike, York through Wells, north and southbound lane closure continues for cleaning and painting the Berwick Road Bridge. And in Portland, north and southbound right shoulder closure happens for access for culvert repairs. 295 is running on time. If you see any issues, please let us know. That's your traffic report.
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1: So as we said, two final qualifying opportunities this morning for this Chris Stapleton getaway. I mean, come on, he's never played Fenway Park. He's playing, kicks off a two-night stand a week from tonight. Our winner's going to the Saturday night show with Zach Top, plus you're staying the night.
2: Exactly. That's thanks to our friends at Leo 33. We go from two finalist slots to one because Stacey Duffy in South Portland just snagged one of them, which means there's only one chance left for you.
1: One. And we're going to do that. We'll give you that final chance to tap coming up just after 8.
2: On the way next, so we get your top three things. Hey, question. You got an extra dollar.

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12: Hot and muggy for your Friday. A heat advisory in effect in many areas. We'll see temps up in the 90s, dew points in the low 70s. That'll combine to make it feel like the mid to upper 90s in many spots this afternoon. Mostly sunny for your Friday with a chance for a stray thunderstorm. Overnight tonight, it's another warm and muggy night. Lows mainly in the upper 60s. From Maine's total weather, I'm WMTW meteorologist Colleen Hurley.
13: 73 in Bath, Brunswick. 74 Biddeford Saco, also here in Westbrook. This is what's trending in the Wolf News feed. Top three things this morning. Police are investigating what they're calling a suspicious death in Portland after they found an injured 20-

0: 21-year-old lying in the breakdown lane of I-295 next to the walking path along Tookie's Bridge late Wednesday night. That victim was transported to Maine Medical Center, where they later died. That was the reason that that 295 exit was closed yesterday morning. Mm-hmm. A suspect has been taken into custody. No danger to the public. They have yet to identify the suspect of the victim. And, of course, it is still under investigation. What a wild ride it is. The Red Sox, as Nesson reported, as their headline says, refuse to lose in a wild 13-inning walk-off. They trailed by 4 runs in the third inning, fell behind again after erasing that deficit, entered the bottom half of 4 consecutive innings, needing at least 1 run to keep the game alive, and every single time they answered. Caleb Durbin finally ended it. The madness. It was a walk-off single in the bottom of the 13th. 12-11 victory over Chicago White Sox. A sweep of the White Sox.
1: It's 10 in a row now, right?
0: Let me see. They extended their winning streak to 8 games. They completed a 3-game sweep. And yeah, I think it is 10, something like that. How many sweeps they've had? It's hard to keep up with all of the crazy things they've been doing. But they have improved from 63-51 now. Wild victory, and they kick off a series against the A's tonight.
1: Nice.
0: Oh my gosh. I'm like geeked up and excited to watch this.
1: I can tell.
0: So home prices in Maine, we know they have been on the rise. Although every once in a while you can find a good deal. How's this for a deal? $1.
1: In. I'm all in blind.
0: Yeah, I was going to say, like, it's like a blind date. I don't even care what it looks like. I'll buy it for a dollar. General Dynamics Bath Ironworks is selling a historic home in Bath. You have to move it, though, for $1. BIW announced on Wednesday it is selling 2 residential buildings for $1 each. The historic Deering House at 606 Washington Street is one. It was built around 1900. Originally the home of local shipbuilder Gardner Deering, and whoever buys the building has to move them no later than November 20th. So there is a deadline for
1: this year or next year?
0: I'm sorry. November 20th of next year. So you've got extra time.
1: There you go.
0: They say the buildings are being sold as is, no warranties of any kind. 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
1: I mean, those older homes, they got some good bones. 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
0: 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I don't think there are any other. We can look. I don't think there's any other homes available for $1 right now.
1: Yeah, then again, what do I know? Because every month I'm like, I'm about $25 away from living in a cardboard box with Remy, so.

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0: Love that one. Latest from Lainey Wilson. You got John Mayer shredding the guitar, too. It's Phone Keys, Wallet, Michelle, and Jad, Wolf Wake Up Crew on 99.9 The Wolf. Good morning. In the next hour, about an hour from right now, $500 in free gas money on the line, but in the next 10 minutes, we got Prowler's Good Vibes.
1: When one local Mainer needed a new roof, but he couldn't afford it due to his bank account going toward his cancer battle, one company said, hold our nail gun.
0: Love it.
1: We will get to that story just ahead right now. 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

0: It's time for Prowler's Good Vibes.
1: So, Michael Pete has been prioritizing his money for his cancer treatments.
2: Yeah.
1: And meanwhile, has a home that was really desperately in need of a roof. And he's been fighting throat cancer for about a year and a half. He's had 33 treatments,
2: dang,
1: 8 rounds of chemotherapy. And then a few months ago, he was also diagnosed with bladder cancer. So obviously, you know, his mind is on other things. Bangor-based Freedom Roofing stepped in and said they wanted to renovate his roof completely free of charge. Owner Ryan Morris said the job would typically cost upwards of $12,000 to $14,000. We got a new roof a few years ago, so I know it is definitely a costly, you know, it's a massive cost. And he said anything we could do to try and relieve some of the stress that he's going through, we're going to do it. And so he said financially, this is what Michael said, it was setting him back. He said that he was overwhelmed and the least he could do was buy lunch for the people who were taking care of his roof. And so that's what he did. He's known to be someone who likes to give back. And, you know, it's kind of hard to take that kind of a big gift from someone. But he did pay for lunch for the gang and now has a new roof and can at least relieve himself of some of the stress of what he's going through.
2: I mean, I feel like house projects pop up at the least great moment. You know, it's always when something horrible is going on. Obviously, Michael's dealing with a lot, but you know, there's good people in the world like that that just step up.
1: Freedom Roofing, the owner, again, said he installed a 50-year warranty roof. 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So,
2: awesome.
1: Well done.
2: Amazing.
1: Really amazing. 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It could be a future Prowler's Good Vibes.
2: And you keep kicking Kansas booty, Michael.
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12: Hot and muggy for your Friday. A heat advisory in effect in many areas. We'll see temps up in the 90s, dew points in the low 70s. That'll combine to make it feel like the mid to upper 90s in many spots this afternoon. Mostly sunny for your Friday with a chance for a stray thunderstorm. Overnight tonight, it's another warm and muggy night. Lows mainly in the upper 60s. From Maine's total weather, I'm WMTW meteorologist Colleen Hurley.
2: 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We're going head-to-head in 6 minutes, right?
1: Yes, we are. Wolf up. And, geez, is this our final pair of tickets for
2: Riley Green?
1: Riley Green.
2: For this week. We got more tickets next week.
1: Ooh, exciting. Okay, so we're going to play with a couple of you coming up here.
2: 6 minutes away on the Wolf.

0: Country 99.9, The Wolf, Luke Bryan Country, and she knows it. 729, and we are hooking you up with tickets to all the great shows. And another one, one that if it isn't, it's close to being sold out, right? Riley Green?
1: Yeah. Near sold out show next Saturday, August 15th in Bangor and Main Savings Amphitheater. Not just Riley Green and his sexy stash, but also Justin Moore and Zach John King up there as well. You're going to be there absolutely free again. Almost sold out with a round of Wolf Up right now.
0: Yes. Let's get callers 9 and 10. Battle it out. You're going to play with me and Chad. The winner is going to the show. 866-900-WOLF.
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9: Now, Wolf Traffic.
0: On the main turnpike, York through Wells, north and southbound lane closure continues for cleaning and painting the Berwick Road Bridge. And in Portland, north and southbound right shoulder closure happens for access for culvert repairs. 295 is running on time. If you see any issues, please let us know. That's your traffic report.
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2: 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But right now, let's toss it back to Michelle and Jad, the Wolf Wake Up Crew on 99.9 The Wolf.

0: George Burge on 99.9 The Wolf. That's Mind on You. You got Michelle and Jad, Wolf Wake Up crew, hanging out with a couple of members of the Wolf Pack on hold, trying to get to Bangor for free next Saturday.
1: All right, we have Kelly in Windsor, and we have David in Sanford, who will play Wolf Up this morning to win some Riley Green tickets. Say hello, folks.
2: Hello.
3: How we doing? Hi.
1: All right. Kelly and David, you're going to play with either Jad or me, Michelle. We'll have a 30-second round for each of us. We will describe words to you. You correctly identify as many words as you can in your 30 seconds. We get one pass per round if it's needed.
0: You're going to make it, bud? You all right?
3: I'm good.
0: Okay. All right. Got a little nervous for you.
1: Get it all out now.
0: Didn't know if a fly threw in your mouth or something.
1: All right. So, Kelly, you got in first. Who would you like to play with today?
2: I would like to play with Jad, please.
1: Okay, Kelly and Jad will go in round one. David, you and I are going to go in round two.
3: Sounds good.
1: All right. So, Kelly and Jad, you can go in 3, 2, 1, go.
0: This is another word for a robbery, like a bank robbery. It sounds kind of fancy.
2: A heist.
0: Yes. This is not a cookie, but another dessert you might bake. Not a cake. They're small. You cut them in squares. Yes. This is not scripted TV, but it's like Survivor.
2: And, live?
0: We'll pass. You may go to the salon to get these painted.
2: Nails.
0: Yes. When something is disappearing into the background, another word is...
1: Time.
0: We skipped reality. You were close on the live, but... Kind of tough words.
1: You got 3 today, Kelly. Not bad. And we will go to... You and me now, David, and we need to get 3 to tie and 4 to win, okay?
3: Sounds good, all right.
1: All right, let's do it.
0: All right, David and Michelle going in 3, 2, 1, go.
1: After kindergarten, I go into first what?
3: Grade.
1: Yes, okay. The best American League baseball team plays the best national in what?
3: Baseball, the World Series.
1: Yes, okay. If I'm not 21 yet, I'm not legal, I am what?
3: You're underage.
1: Yes.
3: Can't drink.
1: Yes. 12 o'clock a.m. Another word for that
3: noon.
1: Is what?
3: Noon.
1: No, a.m.
0: Time.
3: A.m.
1: Oh, midnight. We needed.
0: We got a.
1: Oh, we were close.
0: We got a tie, and it's your turn.
1: All right. So, with that tie, Kelly and David, I am going to now describe a word to both of you at the same time. Okay. And when you think you know what the word is, you will call out your name, not the actual word. Okay. And then if you get the right word, you will win. If you get the wrong word, your opponent wins. So again, just shout out your name so we can call on you to then give us the word when you know it. So here we go. When you have a baby, this might be a way that you travel with them. If you're going for a walk, you put them in this.
3: David.
2: Kelly.
1: David.
0: David got in first.
3: Stroller.
1: Stroller. Is exactly the word I was looking for. Well done. Wow. A good game today
2: good
1: by
2: luck.
1: Both of you.
2: Yeah.
1: What's that?
2: I said I'm fun.
1: Oh, Kelly, come back soon, okay?
0: Yeah. Kelly, there's going to be Riley
2: Thank
0: Green
2: you.
0: Tickets for you all next week, but we got unlucky with some tough words. So try again next week, all right?
2: Thank you.
0: Thanks
1: all
0: so
1: right.
0: much. Have a great weekend.
1: Bye-bye.
0: David, congratulations, brother. You got plans next Saturday to see Riley Green, Justin Moore, and Zach John King in Bangor at Main Savings Amphitheater, fella.
3: Thank you very much. Excellent.
1: You're welcome. And we actually will have more Riley Green tickets next week as well. So there's still a chance for you to get in on that.
0: On the way for you next, though, your top 3 things. Happy National Beer Day, which might soon become one of the healthiest days of the year. Seriously, though.
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6: Hot and muggy for your Friday. A heat advisory in effect in many areas. We'll see temps up in the 90s, dew points in the low 70s. That'll combine to make it feel like the mid to upper 90s in many spots this afternoon. Mostly sunny for your Friday with a chance for a stray thunderstorm. Overnight tonight, it's another warm and muggy night. Lows mainly in the upper 60s. From Maine's total weather, I'm WMTW meteorologist Colleen Hurley.
7: It is 77 in Lewiston, Auburn, 74 in Portland, 77 here in Westbrook. This is what's trending in the Wolf Newsfeed. Top three things this morning. Humpback whales making more appearances along the Maine coast. Researchers at the College of the Atlantic say they've seen a surge in nearshore humpback whale sightings, likely because more food is available. Boaters are reminded to stay at least 100 yards away from humpback whales to avoid disturbing the animals. And researchers are encouraging anyone who safely photographs a whale to share those images to help identify and track the animals.
8: Oh, cool.
7: The Powerball jackpot still inching toward $1 billion, as it is now up to $856 million after no one won the grand prize. And the next chance to strike it rich comes this Saturday.
8: Nice.
7: With a cash value at $372 million. I could live comfortably on that cash value.
9: Tell you what, if I suddenly don't come back from vacation and the Powerball jackpot is no more, you probably know what happened.
7: Will I even hear from you again, though?
9: Yeah, I like you.
7: He disappeared forever.
9: I'll have my people talk to you.
7: Oh, great. Thank you.
9: I would talk to you, of course.
7: And it's National Beer Day today. And to celebrate, you can crack open, you know, one of your favorites. I know there's a lot of non-alcoholic options these days, too. Yeah. And in the future, it could be your healthy drink of choice, actually. Men's Fitness says the next wellness drink could be what they call functional beer. Which doesn't sound very sexy, does it? But basically, it's a beer that's either non-alcoholic or has a low ABV. And it would also be fortified with good vitamins and supplements. Lots of things I can't pronounce that would go into it. But basically, you know, it's like, oh, do I want to take my multivitamin today? Or do I just want to drink a pint of this stuff?
9: You know? I mean, first off, I've had non-alcoholic beer and it's delicious. Yeah. So don't think it's not a... B, you're telling me that I can catch a slight buzz and be healthy doing it? I feel like I may have officially died and we are now living in heaven.
7: Well, yeah, true. I mean, you'd probably have to drink many of them to get the buzz that you're looking for if you are like regular beer, you know, but...
9: Challenge accepted.
7: That's your top three things.

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0: John Morgan, Kid Myself on Country 99.9 The Wolf. Happy Friday, 8:05 with Michelle and John, The Wolf Wake Up Crew. We were just kids, it seems, when we started trying to give away this $500 in free gas. And it's been a while. It's been a long time. We still haven't figured it out.
1: Yeah, a couple weeks ago, Jennifer Cutter won $500 in free gas thanks to Magnolia Music. We want you to do it right now. You need to be caller 9 to 866-900-WOLF in guess the exact amount to the penny of Prowler's last fill-up. 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
0: 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Who's this?
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0: Arlene. 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
3: Oh, thank you.
4: Sorry, Arlene, but that does mean that there is another chance coming up a little later this morning around 9:30, okay?
3: Thank you.
0: All right.
3: Good luck.
0: Okay. You too.

0: This is it.
1: Like yes,
0: Michael
1: it
0: Jackson
1: is.
0: Once said, this is it.
1: Uh-huh. We have, let's see, your chance to get in on our absolute last opportunity to get in on Chris Stapleton playing Fenway Park a week from tomorrow night. It's going to be Zach Top opening for him. You will be there with an overnight stay courtesy of Leo 33. Who wants it?
0: We'll find out how bad you want it. Tap the app right now. Could call you in the next 10 minutes and say, hey, you're the last finalist. Good luck.
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4: 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The Red Sox were down 4-0 and 5-2, but Boston tied the game. They were down 7-6 with two outs in the ninth inning.
5: Here's the pitch, and it is swung on and grounded up the middle into center field. We are tied! Will Yeager does it again!
4: Highlight from the Red Sox radio network. Each team scored two in the 10th, one in the 11th, and one in the 12th. And in the 13th, the Red Sox were looking for their first lead of the game.
5: And the pitch is
6: swung on and lined into center field. Base hit! Sogard rounds third. This team is unstoppable! Darman the hero! 12-11! Red Sox win it!
4: The Red Sox play host to the Athletics tonight, 7:10, the first pitch from Fenway. The Red Sox report has been brought to you by Roe Credit of Westbrook and Auburn, driven by community focused on you.
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17: Hot and muggy for your Friday. A heat advisory in effect in many areas. We'll see temps up in the 90s, dew points in the low 70s. That'll combine to make it feel like the mid to upper 90s in many spots this afternoon. Mostly sunny for your Friday with a chance for a stray thunderstorm. Overnight tonight, it's another warm and muggy night. Lows mainly in the upper 60s. From Maine's total weather, I'm WMTW meteorologist Colleen Hurley.
18: 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I'm going to start driving you home this afternoon around 3. But right now, let's toss it back to Michelle and Jad, the Wolf Wake Up Crew on 99.9 The Wolf.

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1: Hello.
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2: Good morning. This is Michelle.
3: And it's Chad with the Wolf Wake Up Crew on 99.9 The Wolf. Good morning. How's it going?
1: Good morning. It's going great now that I'm hearing from you guys.
3: Nice.
2: Oh, isn't that sweet?
3: Well played.
2: And you know, you are about to get some good news. Our final qualifier for Chris Stapleton at Fenway Park a week from tomorrow night. With the overnight stay.
1: I'm so excited. 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
3: 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You're the winner.
1: That sounds great. 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
2: Well, good luck, Ashley. 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We're going to have some good news for someone coming up before the hour is up.
3: If you didn't become a finalist, by the way, no worries. 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
4: Now, Wolf Traffic.
5: On the main turnpike, York through Wells, north and southbound lane closure continues for cleaning and painting the Berwick Road Bridge. And in Portland, north and southbound right shoulder closure happens for access for culvert repairs. 295 is running on time. If you see any issues, please let us know. That's your traffic report.
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1: Hello, this is Lindsay.
2: Oh, hey, Lindsay. This is Michelle.
3: Lindsay, what's going on? This is Jad. My dog Remy's also here, too. We're at the Wolf Wake Up Crew on 99.9 The Wolf. Good morning.
1: Good morning. Happy Friday.
2: And
3: right
2: to
3: back
2: you.
3: At you, girl.
2: Yes, that's what we're doing today. We're calling listeners and randomly wishing you a happy Friday and kick off to your weekend. Do you have any big plans going on?
1: Not this weekend. Kind of hoping I have some next weekend, maybe.
3: Oh, so you don't have anything planned yet for next weekend?
1: I don't know. Not yet. Nothing planned yet.
3: I enjoy your, leading tone. What is the real reason you're calling? Please just cut to the chase.
2: Okay. So we would like to give you something to do next weekend. We would love to send you to Boston to see Chris Stapleton on Saturday, August 15th with an overnight stay, miss.
1: Oh, that is so amazing. Best birthday present ever.
3: Oh, it's going to be your birthday?
1: In 2 weeks later, so pretty close.
3: Oh, that's so cool. Well, congratulations. Early birthday gift from Michelle and me to you, Chris Stapleton, Zach Top, and thanks to Leo33, the overnight hotel stay in the big city on a summer weekend in Boston. Avoid the sausage guy, though. They're way too expensive, and the last one I had is super charred.
1: Okay, I will definitely take that as a mental note.
3: Pro tip from me to you.
2: Do you know who you'll take, Lindsay?
1: I actually do not yet. I might take my 9-year-old. We'll have to wait and see.
3: Oh, that's awesome. Yeah. Son or daughter?
1: A son.
3: Gotta love a mom and son night out, especially in Boston. Has he been to Boston before?
1: His first concert was Kane Brown at Fenway, so...
2: Not too shabby.
1: It's up for debate.
3: This kid's living a life.
1: He really is. Really is.
2: Well, congratulations, Lindsay.
1: Thank you so very much.
2: It's going to be a great time. Congratulations to all of our Chris Stapleton winners, by the way, of tickets. We're going to have more tickets for his show coming up next week. And we'll have more details about another little getaway coming up at the end of the show.
3: Yeah, we'll announce the next stop on the Country Nights and VIP Lights Tour. Up next, though, your top three things. You like mysteries? You like cookies? You're going to want to Sherlock Holmes the heck out of this then.
4: We all hear the radio ads about the IRS. They tell you to be afraid, to be scared, and they try to frighten you.

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13: Hot and muggy for your Friday. A heat advisory in effect in many areas. We'll see temps up in the 90s, dew points in the low 70s. That'll combine to make it feel like the mid to upper 90s in many spots this afternoon. Mostly sunny for your Friday with a chance for a stray thunderstorm. Overnight tonight, it's another warm and muggy night. Lows mainly in the upper 60s. From Maine's total weather, I'm WMTW meteorologist Colleen Hurley.
14: 82, Bath Brunswick 81. Biddeford Saco 82 here in Westbrook. This is what's trending in the Wolf News feed. Top three things. National Weather Service has issued a heat advisory for much of Maine today. And with the heat index expected to approach 100 degrees, several communities opening cooling centers to provide people a place to escape the heat. Downtown Portland Public Library is one of them from 10 to 5. They also urge people to take advantage of the Deering Oaks Ravine and several splash pads around the city.
15: Nice.
14: Farmington has the St. Joe's Cooling Center. Falmouth has three cooling centers, including the family.

0: by four in the third inning, fell behind again, erasing that deficit, entering the bottom half of the fourth. Consecutive innings, just needing at least one run and then always answering the call.
1: Yeah.
0: Caleb Durbin in the end finally ended the madness, a walk-off single in the bottom of the 13th inning for a 12-11 victory over Chicago. A sweep of the Chicago White Sox, by the way, extending their winning streak to 8 games. Wildest victory of this already insane season that they have had.
1: Keep it rolling.
0: I love it, and they kick off a series tonight at Fenway against the A's. Chips Ahoy has baked up its most mysterious cookie yet, and they want fans to figure out what the flavor is. I mean, that could be dangerous, I guess, for someone like you, right?
1: I love stuff like that.
0: Yeah.
1: But, I mean, I won't gamble with it because if they do, and I think if there is anything peanut or peanut butter related in there, they should be decent enough to, like, say on the package that that's in there. Otherwise, like, they're getting sued. Somebody's going to own Chips Ahoy if they live through the anaphylaxis.
0: I'm guessing they probably have to legally do that, right? So chances are it doesn't have peanut butter flavor in it. But the first ever mystery cookie launched last week, limited edition. And the company is hoping to entice you to play an interactive guessing game to identify the flavor. The lucky cookie lover who gets it right could win a $25,000 grand prize.
1: Nice.
0: So entice me with $25,000, and I just need to guess the flavor of a cookie. Bring it on. They will be rolling out the mystery cookie to retailers across the country here in the next few days, starting on August 10th. And you can also go to chipsahoymystery.com.
1: Although, now that I think about it, I do like cookies. I do like mysteries, and I could use $25,000, so maybe I would just take a bite of the cookie and then just jab myself with my EpiPen just to play it safe.
0: It's got a little epi flavor in there, too.
1: Yeah, a little adrenaline. Let's go.

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0: Lainey Wilson and John Mayer teaming up for Phone Keys Wallet. It's Country 99.9 The Wolf. Michelle and Jad Wolf, Wake Up Crew with you on this Friday morning.
1: 90s kids know after school we grew up watching TRL hosted by Carson Daly. So yeah. It bummed me out when I thought he was leaving The Voice, but apparently not.
0: I guess he's just taking...

next season off. I'm sorry. This coming season, he's there. The next one, that Celebrity Edition with Keke Palmer hosting. He's like, yeah, I didn't get fired. I didn't decide to leave. Just taking a season off. Well,

0: Justin Moore, who next Saturday going to be with Riley Green in Bangor at Main Savings Amphitheater. Time's ticking on 99.9 The Wolf. Michelle and Jad Wolf Wake Up Crew with Dirt and the Wolf in the next six.
1: So Guns N' Roses brought out a surprise country performer, like the perfect performer for Knocking on Heaven's Door. We'll share that story and actually a clip of it coming up.
0: 12OC now. It's Born and Raised on The Wolf.

0: It's time to get a little dirt on our boots. 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
1: Guns N' Roses surprised fans in Toronto this week when they brought Chris Stapleton out.
2: Where's Chris Stapleton?

0: I mean, first of all, could there be a more perfect song for him to join them
1: on? Oh, my God. So good.
0: He played guitar alongside Slash and joined Axl Rose on vocals. And Axl was, you know, sounding like Axl. Yeah, I would love to hear him sing the whole song in its entirety. I would forget Guns N' Roses at that point. And I was a big GNR fan when I was growing up.
1: Maybe I'll cover it when he's at Fenway next week.
0: Ooh, you never know. Rascal Flatts singer Gary LaVox said he's sick and tired of hearing Ella Langley's Choosin' Texas.
2: I might have to put Ella in a chokehold, because if I hear that freaking song, and when it starts, I can't. It's just that melody. I mean, when it starts, I'm done for the day. And I just automatically, 1,000% the rest of the day, hum it all freaking day long.
1: And watch what I say, because Ella Langley strikes me as a person who's going to rear naked choke you out.
0: Yeah, I'm just thinking, really, Gary LaVox? Life is a highway. Like, when that song came out during the Cars time.
1: Oh, yeah.
0: I mean,
1: you still hear it all the time.
0: Yes, exactly. And it's one of those that was like ear candy. Choosin' Texas. He loves the song, but he hates it. I'm sure a lot of us feel that way about a lot of songs where you're just like, I hear it all the time and I can't get it out of my head.
1: I'm honestly still not sick of Life is a Highway. Definitely still not sick of Choosin' Texas.
0: Speaking of Ella, she, along with Luke Combs, the Red Clay Strays, they will be on Madden NFL 27 soundtrack.
1: Nice. That's cool.
0: Not with songs like, you're not going to hear Choosin' Texas on there. Dandelion is on there. My Kind of Saturday Night from Luke Combs. People Hatin' from the Red Clay Strays and Marcus King with Red Doors. That comes out, by the way, August 13th.
1: Nice.
0: And today is Friday. New music, always something to look forward to. Stella Lefty has announced her debut album, Long Way Home.

0: film coming out August 21st. So that'll come out later this month. But she's got a new single that is out today called Lean In, Kiss Me. That'll be part of that album.
1: Well, wait, there's more, because also dropping overnight, we teased it in yesterday's Dirt. Co Wetzel and Ella Langley, brand new song is called Jaded. Got it for you right now. Wolf 5 premiere on The Wolf.

0: Shine, and Howell. It's time to start your day the Alpha way. 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
1: This Red Sox injury update is brought to you by the law offices of Joe Borenstein. Tristan Casas, out since May of 2025 after suffering a serious knee injury, has undergone arthroscopic left wrist surgery and will miss the rest of the season. Recently acquired catcher Adley Rutschman had an aggressive batting practice yesterday, coming back from his left wrist inflammation, and he could soon begin a rehab assignment. Trevor Story also ramping up his baseball activities and also soon could be on a minor league rehab assignment. Roman Anthony returning from a right ring finger tendon tear, taking batting practice in a cage in Florida. Garrett Crochet, out since April, has resumed throwing for the first time in nearly 2 months, told reporters yesterday that if he does return, he'll be pitching out of the bullpen. This Red Sox injury update presented by the law offices of Joe Borenstein. 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

0: Morgan Wallen, Don't Weigh on Country 99.9 The Wolf. Michelle and Jad Wolf Wake Up Crew with you. Last hour, Arlene in Auburn took a crack at trying to win $500 in free gas, but came up short.
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5: 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Thank you.
4: Happy Friday.
5: Back at you. And there's another chance to score that gas money Monday morning a little after 8 o'clock.
4: Okay, I'll call.
5: Thanks, Allie. Good luck.
3: Bye.
4: All right, bye.
3: Well, what do you know? $500 still on the line, and I guess we'll take a crack at that on Monday.
5: I was honestly really hoping that I would get a parting gift from my vacation of knowing that we gave away $500 in free gas thanks to Magnolia Music to somebody.
3: Well, but I mean, you're gone for a week, and if we haven't by the time we get back, then that's going to be something crazy for sure.
5: I was going to say, but either way, I'm going on vacation, so whatever.
3: Yes, yes. You probably will be on the road needing some gas money, I'm sure,
5: too. I hope it ain't $500 worth, but I am doing a lot of driving this week.
3: Yeah.
5: So.
3: Do you have anything exciting planned?
5: Going to hang with the family, so I'm going to stay at my mom's, and then don't rob my house.

you. But also, I'm not tough, but my neighbor is next door. But we're going to see some family, extended family that lives down in Mass, like by the Cape, and, you know, just do some fun stuff with the family and then kind of a free

0: I will be gone for a week, and then we will be back together to basically wrap up the month of August, which will be crazy to think about.
1: You know, you had mentioned a field trip, and congratulations again to Lindsay Thompson, who scored our Country Nights and VIP Lights tour stop. She's in North Waterboro to see Chris Stapleton and Zach Top next Saturday, August 15th at Fenway Park. We have a brand new stop that we want to announce to you right now.
0: Ooh.
1: Coming up Saturday, September 19th, down at the Xfinity Center in Mansfield, the big old show starring...
2: When I taste tequila, baby,
0: it's starring tequila?
1: I'm all in. I'm there.
0: Cheers to that. Dan and Shay, come on. They are right now getting pumped to release a brand new album.
1: Yeah.
0: They have Tyler Hubbard on that show.
1: Yep.
0: They have, is it Josh Ross?
1: Josh, the King of Canada, Josh Ross, going to be there too.
0: So, beginning on Monday, I will have your first opportunities to tap the app for the show at Xfinity Center that comes with the overnight stay. There's something to look forward to on Monday.
1: That's, you know, thanks to Warner Music Nashville again. Saturday, September 19th, you start tapping the app for that Monday morning with Michelle.
0: We'll have other tickets to some other great summer concerts because, you know, the month of August also jam-packed with lots of great shows. Before we head out, too, want to send a shout-out to the Gray New Gloucester Little League.
1: Yes, big game tomorrow night.
0: Tomorrow afternoon. They take on Massachusetts. They're in Bristol. If you can't see it on ESPN Plus, you can watch it. Go to Birchwood Brewing in Gray, Gipper's Sports Grill in Auburn. They'll have watch parties there, so you can root on Maine.
1: Let's get them, boys. Have some fun. Yeah, support them. Show the love. Check them out, again, on ESPN or go to a bar. It's always fun to watch the Little League World Series at a bar.
0: Yeah.
1: There's just something fun about it.
0: I love watching sports anyway in a bar.
1: Hey, have a good week and a half. You have a good couple of weeks. I'll see you,
0: Michelle,
1: in a couple of weeks. Wolf Country, I'll see you in like a week and a half. Enjoy.
0: All right, bye.
1: Amy Ryan's up next, by the way. Bye.
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It's Russell Dickerson with your Wild on Country 99.9 The Wolf. Well, good morning. Happy Friday. It's Amy and Luke Holmes. 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

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We've got Chris Stapleton tickets for Friday night at Fenway Park, and we still haven't given away $500 in free gas, so your first chance at that comes up Monday morning on the Wolf.

Country 99.9, the Wolf Prowlers free fill up continues Monday morning with the Wolf Wake Up Crew. $500 in free gas. Are you keeping track of all the guesses of Prowlers' last fill up down to the cent? If so, you could be our next winner Monday morning after 8 a.m.

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0: Wolves in sundress season is here, which means the Wolves Howlin' Hot Summer is back. And that means only good things for you. Catch us on the prowl all over Wolf Country with special hookups and prizes. 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
0: 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It's the Wolves Howlin' Hot Summer on 99.9 The Wolf. 99 points!

0: Country 99.9 The Wolf. Well, when one door closes, another one opens. Talking about our Country Nights and VIP Lights Tour. Monday morning, we'll kick off Tap That App for Dan and Shay with Tyler Hubbard and Josh Ross at the Xfinity Center of Mansfield Saturday, September 19th. 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
1: She looks so pretty when the makeup on. You should hear her talking to her mama on the phone. 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

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Thanks the Lord for another day. I just thank you.

0: hurts so bad. 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
3: It's another hot and humid day across Maine. A heat advisory is in effect until 8 this evening for heat index values into the mid to upper 90s. It's a day to hydrate, stay in the shade, and the AC. Tonight, lows will be into the 70s with a few showers and storms increasing beyond midnight. By Saturday, we're staying muggy with on and off storms possible into Saturday afternoon. But we end out the weekend on a dry and sunny note. For Maine's total weather, I'm Emily Pike.
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99.9 The Wolf. Well, Morgan Wallen's Still the Problem tour is officially over, and throughout the tour, he donated over $1 million worth of instruments to 26 schools in need across the cities that he performed at. Here is Morgan Wallen. I got back.

Hey, it's Michelle from the Wolf Wake Up Crew coming out Monday morning, kicking off a brand new Country Nights and VIP Lights tour stop to see Dan and Shay at Xfinity Center. We've got Chris Stapleton tickets for Friday night at Fenway Park, and we still haven't given away $500 in free gas, so your first chance at that comes up Monday morning on the Wolf.

Country 99.9 The Wolf, it's Amy. Thank you so much for letting me be a part of your Friday, whether it's the work day or a day off. We're here with you. 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

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Here's Get to Drinkin'.

0: Country 99.9 The Wolf. There's Graylin James. It's Water at a Wedding. Hi there, it's Amy getting ready to turn the morning into the afternoon. We're going to get you the Friday edition of the Wolf Down Lunch and more new country coming up after these.
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5: From the MB Tractor Weather Center, here's Maine's total weather from Channel 8.
6: It's another hot and humid day across Maine. A heat advisory is in effect until 8 this evening for heat index values into the mid to upper 90s. It's a day to hydrate, stay in the shade, and the AC. Tonight, lows will be into the 70s with a few showers and storms increasing beyond midnight. By Saturday, we're staying muggy with on and off storms possible into Saturday afternoon. But we end out the weekend on a dry and sunny note. For Maine's total weather, I'm Emily Pike.
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I was reading that you reach peak happiness at the age of 47. 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

Michelle from the Wolf Wake Up Crew coming up Monday morning, kicking off a brand new Country Nights and VIP Lights tour stop to see Dan and Shay at Xfinity Center. We've got Chris Stapleton tickets for Friday night at Fenway Park, and we still haven't given away $500 in free gas. So your first chance at that comes up Monday morning on the Wolf.

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4: 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The final game of the series with Chicago, and it was a wild game. The Red Sox were down 4-0 and 5-2, but Boston tied the game. They were down 7-6 with two outs in the ninth inning.
5: Here's the pitch, and it is swung on and grounded up the middle into center field. We are tied!
4: Highlight from the Red Sox radio network, each team scored two in the 10th, one in the 11th, and one in the 12th. And in the 13th, the Red Sox were looking for their first lead of the game.
5: And the pitch is swung on and lined into center field. Base hit. Sogard runs third. This team is unstoppable. Durbin the hero. 12-11. Red Sox win it.
4: The Red Sox play host to the Athletics tonight, 7:10, the first pitch from Fenway. The Red Sox report has been brought to you by Row Credit of Westbrook and Auburn, driven by community focused on you.
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4: It's another hot and humid day across Maine. A heat advisory is in effect until 8 this evening for heat index values into the mid to upper 90s. It's a day to hydrate, stay in the shade, and the AC. Tonight, lows will be into the 70s with a few showers and storms increasing beyond midnight. By Saturday, we're staying muggy with on and off storms possible into Saturday afternoon, but we end out the weekend on a dry and sunny note. For Maine's total weather, I'm Emily Pike.
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Country 99.9, The Wolf. All right, Monday, we're going to kick off another full week of ticket giveaways. Wolf Wake Up Crew has Chris Stapleton tickets for Boston. Riley Green, yeah, Broadway's going to have tickets for that. I will have Coe Wetzel tickets. So going to be a good week starting Monday on The Wolf.

0: Hey, it's Michelle from the Wolf Wake Up Crew coming out Monday morning, kicking off a brand new Country Nights and VIP Lights tour stop to see Dan and Shay at Xfinity Center. We've got Chris Stapleton tickets for Friday night at Fenway Park, and we still haven't given away $500 in free gas, so your first chance at that comes up Monday morning on the Wolf.
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Country 99.9, The Wolf, Maine's Best Deals. 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

Country 99.9 The Wolf, Hudson Westbrook. It's painted you pretty. Hey, we've got Prowler's free fill up. It is back Monday morning. Free gas, $500 if you can correctly guess the exact cost of Prowler's last fill up. So the key at winning is you tune in every weekday morning in the 8 and 9 a.m. hours with the Wolf Wake Up Crew. And you keep track of everybody's guesses. And if you get through and you can guess how much Prowler's last fill up was down to the cent,

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Don't we? It's Morgan Wallen, Country 99.9 The Wolf. So if you bought a ticket to any of Morgan's shows on his Still the Problem tour, which is officially over, by the way, just know that a portion of every ticket sold on that tour went to his foundation, which makes huge donations, like donating instruments possible to school.

It's Michelle from the Wolf Wake Up Crew coming up Monday morning, kicking off a brand new Country Nights and VIP Lights tour stop to see Dan and Shay at Xfinity Center. We've got Chris Stapleton tickets for Friday night at Fenway Park, and we still haven't given away $500 in free gas, so your first chance at that comes up Monday morning on the Wolf.

Country 99.9 The Wolf, TGIF, it's Amy. Will this song maybe make the five most wanted at five? I don't know. Have you been requesting it a lot today? Have you been texting us for this one? Kenny Chesney, carry on Country 99.9 The Wolf.

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Dan and Shay, Tyler Hubbard, and Josh Ross, Xfinity Center of Mansfield. 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

0: Josh Ross, Country 99.9 The Wolf. He's part of our next Country Nights and VIP Lights Tour, which gets underway Monday. All right, check this out. Your daily dose of good. Man from Connecticut. Surprisingly good spirits after a shark bit him during a snorkeling excursion in the Bahamas for his 40th wedding anniversary. Can you even imagine? He was swimming when the shark attacked, and he needed 26 stitches in his leg plus 4 more stitches in his hand. But the best part is when he returned home, his neighbors welcomed him with a shark costume and a dance to lift his spirits. Oh my goodness. You know, he could have lost limbs, but he didn't. So yeah. So there's your daily dose of good. All right, Broadway is on the way next, and he's got your tickets to see Co Wetzel after 3.
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7: From the MB Tractor Weather Center, here's Maine's total weather from Channel 8.
8: It's another hot and humid day across Maine. A heat advisory is in effect until 8 this evening for heat index values into the mid to upper 90s. It's a day to hydrate, stay in the shade, and the AC. Tonight, lows will be into the 70s with a few showers and storms increasing beyond midnight. By Saturday, we're staying muggy with on and off storms possible into Saturday afternoon, but we end out the weekend on a dry and sunny note. For Maine's total weather, I'm Emily Pike.

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Lainey Wilson. That's Phone Keys Wallet on Country 99.9 The Wolf. What's going on? My name is Broadway. Happy Friday. The weekend is almost upon us. Less than 2 hours to go. Let me know if I can be of assistance. 866-900-WOLF. Shaboozy and Jelly. On a lost and lonely highway, paying for my sins. If you ever saw me out last Friday, hell, I ain't getting in.

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We've got Chris Stapleton tickets for Friday night at Fenway Park, and we still haven't given away $500 in free gas, so your first chance at that comes up Monday morning on the Wolf.

We're going to get you some tickets. We got tickets for Coe Wetzel 1 week from tonight. He's going to be at the Bank NH Pavilion. I'm going to get you in coming up at 6:10. I got your Coe Wetzel tickets here on The Wolf.

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don't. The Zac Brown Band celebrated another sold-out show at Boston's Fenway Park by giving away cruises. Everybody that was at their most recent sold-out show at Fenway got a free cruise. How sweet. You get a cruise. How sweet would that be? LOL.

0: Get ready to roll your eyes, because Broadway's about to drop another groan-worthy gem. It's Tales from the Grill. Sigh.
1: My buddy David had his ID stolen, and now we just call him Dave. 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Low Cash coming up. Also, Dylan Marlowe and Dylan Scott, boys back home on the way here on The Wolf.
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18: It's another hot and humid day across Maine. A heat advisory is in effect.

until 8 this evening for heat index values into the mid to upper 90s. It's a day to hydrate, stay in the shade, and the AC. Tonight, lows will be into the 70s with a few showers and storms increasing beyond midnight. By Saturday, we're staying much

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1: I got the five biggest songs in Southeast Maine coming up at 5 o'clock. The five most wanted at 5. We'll roll them back 5 to 1. If there's something you want to hear, let me know. Text 866-900-WOLF. It's Riley Green, Think As You Drunk on The Wolf.

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My name is Broadway. Thank you so much for letting us be a part of your weekend on your radio. 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

it's Michelle from the Wolf Wake Up Crew coming up Monday morning, kicking off a brand new Country Nights and VIP Lights tour stop to see Dan and Shay at Xfinity Center. We've got Chris Stapleton tickets for Friday night at Fenway Park, and we still haven't given away $500 in free gas, so your first chance at that comes up Monday morning on the Wolf.

It's a hot one out there today, 87 degrees. We're going to be in the 80s this weekend, too. 80 for Saturday, 85 for Sunday, and looks like a chance for rain on both days. Taylor Swift on the Wolf.

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People are getting busy at work, and I'm not. They're not doing work. No, they're getting busy at work. But we got to talk about this and where they're getting busy in 10 minutes. 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

0: Showers and storms. A few showers and storms will be possible continuing into our Saturday afternoon, going into the evening, but otherwise not a washout. As we head into our Sunday, we'll have much of the same conditions, a little less humidity to work with, and temperatures into the 60s to wake up to, and afternoon highs ranging into the low to mid 80s, where we'll continue the dry stretch until about Tuesday, where we'll have our next chance of rain. For Maine's Total Weather, I'm Emily Pike.
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1: 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This is Country 99.9 The Wolf. These are the songs you wanted to hear the most today. It's the five most wanted at five on The Wolf.

We're counting down the five biggest songs in Southeast Maine. That was Graylin James, Water at a Wedding, number five here on The Wolf. I love this song. She was here a couple months ago for a free show. Tori Rose, it's South of Southern on The Wolf.

Number two in the countdown, Stella Lefty and Boston on Country 99.9 The Wolf. You gotta, when you say Boston, you can't just say Boston. You gotta say Boston. Number one, Luke Combs, Be By You. It's on The Wolf.

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She's a blazing hot one out there today. 87 degrees. This weekend going to be in the 80s too. Saturday 80, Sunday 85. It's the Wolf.

Hey, it's Michelle from the Wolf Wake Up Crew coming up Monday morning, kicking off a brand new Country Nights and VIP Lights tour stop to see Dan and Shay at Xfinity Center. We've got Chris Stapleton tickets for Friday night at Fenway Park, and we still haven't given away $500 in free gas, so your first chance at that comes up Monday morning on the Wolf.

The Zac Brown Band sold out another show at Fenway, and to celebrate their record-breaking sold-out show, they gave away cruises to everybody at the show. You get a cruise, you get a cruise, you get a cruise. It'd be amazing to have been there for that. Lainey Wilson is on Phone Keys Wallets 99.9 The Wolf.

0: Rocky Mountain Low, Corey Kent and Co Wetzel on Country 99.9 The Wolf. I got your tickets for Co Wetzel coming to Bank NH Pavilion on the 14th. That is next week. You want those, be listening at 6:10 this evening, coming up at around 6:10. 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
2: 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Tristan Casas, out since May of 2025 after suffering a serious knee injury, has undergone arthroscopic left wrist surgery and will miss the rest of the season. Recently acquired catcher Adley Rutschman had an aggressive batting practice yesterday, coming back from his left wrist inflammation, and he could soon begin a rehab assignment. Trevor Story also ramping up his baseball activities and also soon could be on a minor league rehab assignment. Roman Anthony returning from a right ring finger tendon tear, taking batting practice in a cage in Florida. Garrett Crochet, out since April, has resumed throwing for the first time in nearly 2 months, told reporters yesterday that if he does return, he'll be pitching out of the bullpen. This Red Sox injury update presented by the law offices of Joe Borenstein. 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
5: Tonight, I would keep the AC going as temperatures are dropping not more than at least the 70s for that muggy feel. Beyond midnight, we'll be tracking a few scattered showers and storms. A few showers and storms will be possible continuing into our Saturday afternoon, going into the evening, but otherwise, not a washout. As we head into our Sunday, we'll have much of the same conditions, a little less humidity to work with, and temperatures into the 60s to wake up to, and afternoon highs ranging into the low to mid 80s, where we'll continue the dry stretch until about Tuesday, where we'll have our next chance of rain. For Maine's total weather, I'm Emily Pike.
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We've got Chris Stapleton tickets for Friday night at Fenway Park, and we still haven't given away $500 in free gas, so your first chance at that comes up Monday morning on the Wolf.

Oh, loving this heat. I'm loving the heat. 87 degrees today. This weekend, we're going to be in the 80s as well. Saturday, 80. Sunday, 85. Chance for rain both days. 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

The best ideas get rejected right out of the gate. I feel like the most successful, best ideas were rejected at least once, maybe multiple times before somebody said, you know what, that's a good idea, and they agreed. So if you got a good idea, let this story inspire you. 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You're not going to believe this in 10 minutes on The Wolf. It's Chris Young. Sitting

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1: When Stan Lee pitched Spider-Man to Marvel publisher Martin Goodman, he was told, "That is the worst idea I have ever heard." Goodman's objections were simple. People hate spiders, teens can only be sidekicks, and superheroes can't have personal problems. A defeated Lee snuck the character into the final issue of a canceled series, Amazing Fantasy, almost as a last resort. It outsold everything Marvel published that year. Goodman then told Lee, "Remember that character Spider-Man we both liked so much? Let's make him a regular feature."
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19: Tonight, I would keep the AC going as temperatures are dropping not

more than at least the 70s for that muggy feel. Beyond midnight, we'll be tracking a few scattered showers and storms. A few showers and storms will be possible continuing into our Saturday afternoon, going into the evening, but otherwise not a washout. As we head into

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it's Michelle from the Wolf Wake Up Crew coming up Monday morning, kicking off a brand new Country Nights and VIP Lights tour stop to see Dan and Shay at Xfinity Center. 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

This is Scotty McCreery along with Hootie on 99.9 The Wolf. What's going on? It's JB with Wolf Nights and New Country Now from Dustin Lynch. This latest, this is Easy to Love on The Wolf.

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0: Lainey Wilson, her latest right there, along with John Mayer on guitar. That's Phone Keys Wallet. On 99.9 The Wolf, what's up? It's JD. So, you know, a lot of breakup songs are about getting the girl back. Well, not this one. This one's about getting the horse back. It's Cody Johnson's latest on The Wolf.
1: He's a ranch hand in a pinch, man. 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

0: This Hardy, along with Tim McGraw, the Chief Eric Church, and Morgan Wallen, that's MacArthur, on 99.9 The Wolf. What's going on? It's JD. Happy Friday. We're kicking off the weekend. Enjoy it. And we're sending you to some of the biggest shows all over New England. It's our Country Nights and VIP Lights Tour. And the next stop, going to send you to see Dan and Shay with Tyler Hubbard and Josh Ross at the Xfinity Center in Mansfield on Saturday, September 19th. We've got two tickets. And of course, that overnight hotel stay, courtesy of Warner Music Nashville, and your first couple of chances to tap the Wolf app and get in the running to win Monday morning with the Wolf Wake Up Crew. We've got more new country and the legends coming up next on the Wolf. Hang on.
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7: Tonight, I would keep the AC going as temperatures are dropping not more than at least the 70s for that muggy feel. Beyond midnight, we'll be tracking a few scattered showers and storms. A few showers and storms will be possible continuing into our Saturday afternoon, going into the evening, but otherwise not a washout. As we head into our Sunday, we'll have much of the same conditions, a little less humidity to work with, and temperatures into the 60s to wake up to, and afternoon highs ranging into the low to mid 80s, where we'll continue the dry stretch until about Tuesday, where we'll have our next chance of rain. For Maine's total weather, I'm Emily Pike. 99.

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For the man at the bar confessing his sins.

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